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Oh my, my, oh my, my love, I take one look at you, you're taking me out.

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2: Just something about you. 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
2: It's been too long, Cowboy.
3: Disney og Pixar kynna Toy Story 5.
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6: 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She thinks you're old because you're bald, Woody.
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9: The screen just took over!
10: 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It's tapping!
3: Taktu fjölskylduna með í bíó.
11: I want to talk to you, device.
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13: Sorry, spotted. I have plastic fingers.
3: Toy Story 5 komin í bíó. Sýnd íslensku ensku tali.
14: Enski barinn sýnir alla helstu íþróttaviðburði í hæstu gæðum. 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
15: Vantar þig veiðidót í dag? 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
16: Optical Studio, pop-up markaður, hæða smára fjögur. 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